0: in pudding if you don't cheat your meat!
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0: Yes! 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

0: 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Watch me now. I'm going down.
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0: 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Roger, you're 2013. Sorry, you fellows are having a bit of trouble. We are reviewing telemetric information in our mission simulator and will advise.
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